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0: Ella Langley and Morgan Wallen's I Can't Love You Anymore. 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You know, Ella has wanted to be on stage since she was a child.
1: I used to go to concerts as a kid. I honestly have a terrible time because I just wanted to be out there so bad. And I just was like, what if it never happens and I have to live the rest of my life and not do that? 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

I announced it a little earlier, but if you're looking for Luke Combs to be your boss in a roundabout way, Category 10 in Las Vegas is hiring. Just saying. Here's Be By You.

much as always for hanging with us each and every night right here on Country Nights Live. It all kicks off at 7 o'clock, 7 days a week. It is always a date. I will always show up for that date with you. Here's Dan.

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0: Corey Kent's got a new album on the way, Heartland Rock and Roll, out September 25th. So I asked him, is there going to be a difference between his last record, Black Bandana, and Heartland Rock and Roll? Is there evolution? Or are we going to hear some of the same themes?
1: To a certain extent. Mm-hmm. You know, I think that we've been making the same type of music for a long time, and there's a really strong common thread through, you know, this will be my fifth record. Mm-hmm.

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3: It is the morning show on this Wednesday, middle of the work week, trying to work our way to the weekend. It's always fantastic. Speaking of a weekend, I'm going to be kicking my weekend off down there at Gant Arena in Athens for the big rodeo. That's Friday and Saturday. I'm doing a live remote down there from 6 o'clock to 8 o'clock. Come on down, guys. You're planning to come there. It's not much money at all to get in, and it's free for 5 and under. That's not bad at all, right? Then it's not much money to get into the big rodeo. Hey, and they have the best hamburgers. I can't wait to get there and get that hamburger and french fries. Some of your favorite country songs are coming straight at you right here on All American Country. Good morning.

0: Be By You, Luke Combs, anything he sings, I'm ready to listen to it, and I can listen to it over and over again on repeat, kind of like George Strait, king of country music. As a matter of fact, somebody said there should be a new king crown for country music, like a Morgan Wall and a Luke Combs. Like, are you kidding right now? No, they're good, but there'll only be one king of country music, and that is George Strait. Hey, guys, good morning. Happy National Hammock Day. Maybe toward the evening, maybe too hot to get out in the hammock right now, but maybe like 9 o'clock at night with a fan blowing on you, you never know. Hey, don't touch that dial. We got some Lainey Wilson phone, keys, wallet coming. Dustin Lynch teaming up with Mackenzie Porter coming up right after the break.
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12: Back in 2019, I made a documentary for HBO called One Nation Under Stress. And what was true then is still true now. Money and financial problems are consistently ranked as the number one cause of stress in the United States. And a brand new study out of the Mayo Clinic found that worrying about money may age the heart even faster than traditional risk factors. Unlike an acute stressor, such as a short-term work deadline or a brief illness, financial strain is often chronic and ongoing. And because money affects so many aspects of daily life, financial stress can be difficult to escape. Even so, financial stress does not mean you're doomed. It just means you need to double down on the things you know are good for heart health: diet, exercise, sleep, and of course, not smoking. I'm Dr. Sanjay Gupta, helping you live a better life.
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13: I'm NBC 60 meteorologist Todd Bourne. Once again, a heat advisory in effect this afternoon, as we will see lots of sunshine with a daytime high today up to 99 degrees. The heat index will surpass 105. Overnight tonight, looking mostly clear and rather warm with a low at 82. And tomorrow, we'll see plenty of sunshine. Once again, heat advisory will continue with a daytime high near 100 degrees. For NBC6, your weather authority, I'm Chief Meteorologist Todd Warren.
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Good morning to you. It's All American Country with Trini Triggs. No DeVays here to voice and remember the name. If you got a birthday on this July 22nd, happy birthday to you. If you know somebody celebrating a birthday today, be sure to wish them a happy birthday on their special day, right? Don't forget about it. 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

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Check it out, man. All kind of stuff to look at and scroll through and stuff like that and see my picture and all of that stuff like that. Read all about me. Yeah. Also, go to where it says Sweet Deals. Check out the offerings there. 25 gets you 50 to spend.

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0: North Carolina boy for you right there. Who else is from North Carolina and South Carolina, North Carolina? I know Luke Combs is from one of those places, North or South. And I think Darius Rucker is one. I'm about to look that up to find out. But I think, yeah, a lot of great country singers are from the South and the North Carolina, if I'm not mistaken. You guys can fact check it and see for yourself. I wonder if John Morgan is related to the guy that sing that song, Just Got Climbed Out of a Cottonwood Tree. Craig Morgan. I wonder if they're related. I need to look that up. Both great singers. 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
12: A better life with Dr. Sanjay Gupta.
13: We've all been there, in a boring meeting, a long lecture, struggling to stay awake. No matter how hard you try, you nod off. and that is never a good look. Aside from the obvious, making sure you're getting enough sleep, there are a couple quick pick-me-ups that experts recommend before you take your seat. If you have time, you might try to squeeze in a quick nap, just a couple minutes even. That can increase your alertness. Or try to pop outside for a quick walk, get your blood and your hormones pumping, splash some cold water on your face, or grab a cup of coffee, obviously. If you're not a caffeine drinker, even just taking small sips of water throughout your meeting could be enough to keep you awake. Of course, you could also make a point to engage in the meeting. You're not likely to fall asleep while you're actually talking. I'm Dr. Sanjay Gupta, helping you live a better life.
9: I'm NBC 60 meteorologist Todd Warren. Once again, a heat advisory in effect this afternoon, as we will see lots of sunshine with a daytime high today up to 99 degrees. The heat index will surpass 105. Overnight tonight, looking mostly clear and rather warm with a low at 82. And tomorrow, we'll see plenty of sunshine. Once again, heat advisory will continue with a daytime high near 100 degrees. For NBC6, your weather authority, I'm Chief Meteorologist Todd Warren.
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3: A few things that I am super excited about, that is the new voice with Riley Green. I don't know if you knew that Riley Green would be taking over Blake's chair, taking over, who was there last, the country person, Reba's chair, who took Reba's place last year, one of them, I can't remember. Anyway, it'll be Riley Green, Queen Latifah, it will be Kelly Clarkson, and Adam Levine. It's going to be great. Also, I'm excited about Wednesday, September 9th. Can't believe it's on a Wednesday, but it is. It's regular opening season is on a Wednesday. Interesting. Usually it's Thursday, Monday, Sunday. Yeah, we'll see. Can't wait for it. She said.

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0: Good morning to you, Trini Triggs with the Cajun Country Crew. Hope your morning is off to a fantastic start. If you're out and about and driving around, make sure you drive safely always and double check and triple check the young ones in the back seat, right? Awesome. Anyway, because I have a lot of grandkids, and there's a couple of them like fooling with that seat belt. So if you got any of them that are like mine, double and triple check the seat belt. That way you get them to their destination safely, right? Absolutely. Keep it locked in, guy. More of your favorite songs coming with Diamond Rio, meeting in the middle right after the break.
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21: 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At the end of the day, you want to create your very own wind-down ritual an hour before bed, whatever that might look like for you. 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That really works for me. I'm Dr. Sanjay Gupta, helping you live a better life.
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24: I'm NBC 60 meteorologist Todd Bourne. Once again, a heat advisory in effect this afternoon, as we will see lots of sunshine with a daytime high today up to 99 degrees. The heat index will surpass 105. Overnight tonight, looking mostly clear and rather warm with a low at 82. And tomorrow, we'll see plenty of sunshine once again. Heat advisory will continue with a daytime high near 100 degrees. For NBC6, your weather authority, I'm Chief Meteorologist Todd Warren.
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0: Country go at its best. You get more of that, a whole lot more of the 80s and the 90s, early 2000 country music every Saturday morning with moi. That's me, Trini Triggs, starting at 8 a.m. to 12 noon. Nothing but the good classics. It's the time machine, KRM Decades.
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Know the face, hear the voice, and remember the name. It is Trini Triggs with the Cajun Country Crew, guys. 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Also, for the midday show, that's Urban Cowboy. You don't want to miss that show. That's Big Ant. And then for your drive home, always tune in to the Sean Show at Sean Dion.

0: I think 2 days ago, LeBron James had 48 hours to make that announcement. I got to find out, did I miss something? Did he make the announcement on what team he's going to go to for the NBA? Or do y'all even care? I care. Anyway, I wonder what team would you like to see him play with? I definitely don't want him with Stephen Curry because that's two super, super great people together. I think you need to be somebody else. They can be good, but not Stephen Curry because that's an easy win. But is it an easy win? San Antonio, some monsters, man. Of course, the Knicks showed that they're some monsters also. So you just never know, man, what team is going to win in the end because the folks have to stay healthy. The players got to stay healthy when it comes down to those last few games.
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24: We've all been there, in a boring meeting, a long lecture, struggling to stay awake. No matter how hard you try, you nod off, and that is never a good look. Aside from the obvious, making sure you're getting enough sleep, there are a couple quick pick-me-ups that experts recommend before you take your seat. If you have time, you might try to squeeze in a quick nap, just a couple minutes even. That can increase your alertness. Or try to pop outside for a quick walk, get your blood and your hormones pumping, splash some cold water on your face, or grab a cup of coffee, obviously. If you're not a caffeine drinker, even just taking small sips of water throughout your meeting could be enough to keep you awake. Of course, you could also make a point to engage in the meeting. You're not likely to fall asleep while you're actually talking. I'm Dr. Sanjay Gupta, helping you live a better life.

0: I'm NBC 60 Meteorologist Todd Warren. Once again, a heat advisory in effect this afternoon, as we will see lots of sunshine with a daytime high today up to 99 degrees. The heat index will surpass 105. Overnight tonight, looking mostly clear and rather warm with a low at 82. And tomorrow, we'll see plenty of sunshine. Once again, heat advisory will continue with a daytime high near 100 degrees. For NBC6, your weather authority, I'm Chief Meteorologist Todd Warren.
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3: Top of the morning to you, the 8 o'clock hour. Hey, guys, good morning to you. 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Also, give a shout-out to all our first responders, as I do every single morning. 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

0: Luke Combs on All American Country. Hey guys, good morning to you. It's Trini Triggs. 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
1: Across the country right now, at this very moment, there are probably arguments taking place about who's doing more of the housework, the homework, the shuttling of kids from this activity to that. It's true. By and large, women do more of this than men. But doesn't have to be that way. And if you and your spouse can level that playing field, it's going to make both of you and your kids happier. Psychologist Yelena Kecmanovich says this might be how you get there. As hard as it might be at first, try to think of your partner like a teammate, not an adversary. Learn how to do some of the chores your partner does to get a better understanding of how much effort something takes. And finally, take the time to acknowledge what the other person is doing, and every now and then, even express your appreciation. That'll go a long way. I'm Dr. Sanjay Gupta, helping you live a better life.
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23: I'm NBC 60 meteorologist Todd Bourne. Once again, a heat advisory in effect this afternoon, as we will see lots of sunshine with a daytime high today up to 99 degrees. The heat index will surpass 105. Overnight tonight, looking mostly clear and rather warm with a low at 82. And tomorrow, we'll see plenty of sunshine. Once again, heat advisory will continue with a daytime high near 100 degrees. For NBC 6, your weather authority, I'm Chief Meteorologist Todd Warren.
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king of country music. Hey, guys, Trini Triggs. I'm excited about, I don't know if you guys are, if you big fans of, like, you know, American Idol, The X Factor, American Got Talent, and The Voice. 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Can't wait to see what Roddy

0: Charlie Rowe, he's not dreaming, he's awake, and he's live. Alive, that is for sure. And I think his divorce finaled itself here July 1st. That divorce was completed, it's over, signed, sealed, delivered, I'm yours. Anyway, Bonnie XO showing off that big fantastic mansion that they had together, showing how beautiful it is. It is spectacular, actually. I wonder where Jelly Roll's living, I have to look, find that out.
1: I've been doing better.

0: Ella Langley, Morgan Wallen teaming up on that one right there. Ellie Langley had that wardrobe mishap, I think over the weekend. A dress came undone. Kind of like, was it Janet Jackson and Justin Timbermore? Justin, is it Timberlake? That's his name, right? Anyway, at the, I think it was a halftime show where he, I guess he missed and pulled a blouse open, and there it was. Anyway, Ella Langley, be careful. Please be careful, right? Anyway, but she fixed it immediately. Thank goodness. Love me some Ella Langley. Wake up to the morning show on 101.1 KRMD. It's Trini Triggs in the Morning with the Cajun Country Crew. 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And if your horse doesn't have any giddy up and you need a little yee-haw, tune in to Sean Dion. 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
15: I read this interesting story the other day, which was written by a colleague of mine, about why so-called, quote, admin nights are the new book club for busy adults. Now, I learned this is a term coined by journalist Chris Collin, who wrote about this life hack in the Wall Street Journal. An admin night is when people come together for a night, a fun night, while holding one another accountable to an assignment. The ones usually considered back burner tasks, the ones that you've been putting off. The person you choose to do an admin night with matters a lot because that's your accountability partner. That's what one person told us. People love the social aspect because it can bring these boring tasks to light, make them feel more fun, and where you go matters as well. You need to have enough space and hopefully not too many distractions. And again, don't forget to leave some time for fun. I'm Dr. Sanjay Gupta, helping you live a better life.
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3: Good morning, top of the 9 o'clock hour. Trini Triggs here in the hot seat for one more hour, but you're in good hands all day long with Urban Cowboy and Sean Dion for your drive home. Good morning. Happy, was it Wednesday? Yeah, it's Wednesday. Sometimes I get it mixed up, man. I'm so busy sometimes. Like, oh my God, I got to slow down. It's national. Well, you have to tie it in a tree, hang it down, and maybe get in it when the sun goes down and there's a nice breeze blowing. It's National Hammock Day. Wouldn't that be nice on just a nice night, a nice breeze going, and sit out in the hammock with your loved one?

Going out of town? We'll go with you. 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

0: Georgia boy Jason Aldean. I tell you what, Jason Aldean cannot do. He can't pull off taking the shirt off and hanging out down in Cabo like a Riley Green. They showed pictures of Riley Green with his shirt off on a yacht or a boat or something like that, and every female in the country started booking a trip like immediately, overnight fare to. To see Riley Green with his shirt off, like, what in the world? Oh, I look just as good.
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18: Across the country right now, at this very moment, there are probably arguments taking place about who's doing more of the housework, the homework, the shuttling of kids from this activity to that. It's true. By and large, women do more of this than men. But doesn't have to be that way. And if you and your spouse can level that playing field, it's going to make both of you and your kids happier. Psychologist Yelena Kecmanovich says, this might be how you get there. As hard as it might be at first, try to think of your partner like a teammate, not an adversary. Learn how to do some of the chores your partner does to get a better understanding of how much effort something takes. And finally, take the time to acknowledge what the other person is doing. And every now and then, even express your appreciation. That'll go a long way. I'm Dr. Sanjay Gupta, helping you live a better life.
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3: I'm NBC 60 meteorologist Todd Warren. Once again, a heat advisory in effect this afternoon, as we will see lots of sunshine with a daytime high today up to 99 degrees. The heat index will surpass 105. Overnight tonight, looking mostly clear and rather warm with a low at 82. And tomorrow, we'll see plenty of sunshine. Once again, heat advisory will continue with a daytime high near 100 degrees. For NBC6, your weather authority, I'm Chief Meteorologist Todd Warren.
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taking you guys back down memory lane as I do every Saturday morning. That's going to happen in about 3 days. Martina McBride right there, Independence Day. It's a time machine on Saturdays with Trini Driggs. Yeah, KRM Decades. It's Taylor Swift.

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1: I'm on it.

Good morning to you. I definitely need a drink. I haven't had my cup of joe yet all morning long. I can't believe I've been so busy this morning, though, doing so many different things, and I haven't had an opportunity to pour up around a joe. I may need to get that. Maybe so. How about right now? Hey, guys, good morning. It's Trudy Triggs. Happy Wednesday. It's

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0: Zach Topp, South of Sanity on 101.1 KRMD, your all-American country station with Trini Triggs and that Cajun crew in the morning. We'll be right back with more of your favorites. 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
13: If you're looking to get stronger, you don't necessarily need a bunch of heavy weights to do that, at least not to start. Body weight workouts, when you do them the right way, can be really effective. Strength and conditioning specialist Dana Santis told us, with body weight training, you create progressive overload by changing joint angles, adding instability, or choosing more challenging variations of the same exercise. Two other factors driving progressive overload are time under tension and muscular fatigue. That means the amount of time your muscles are engaged during a movement, the slower the movement, the harder it will be until you reach the point where you can't do another rep with good form. You want to stop before you collapse. Also, remember this, pay attention to your breath. So important. Breathe out when you exert force. I'm Dr. Sanjay Gupta, helping you live a better life.
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1: I'm NBC 60 meteorologist Todd Warren. Once again, a heat advisory in effect this afternoon as we will see lots of sunshine with a daytime high today up to 99 degrees. The heat index will surpass 105. Overnight tonight, looking mostly clear and rather warm with a low at 82. And tomorrow, we'll see plenty of sunshine once again. Heat advisory will continue with a daytime high near 100 degrees. For NBC6, your weather authority, I'm Chief Meteorologist Todd Warren.
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1: I'm NBC 60 meteorologist Todd Warren. Once again, a heat advisory in effect this afternoon as we will see lots of sunshine with a daytime high today up to 99 degrees. The heat index will surpass 105. Overnight tonight, looking mostly clear and rather warm with a low at 82. And tomorrow, we'll see plenty of sunshine once again. Heat advisory will continue with a daytime high near 100 degrees. For NBC6, your weather authority, I'm Chief Meteorologist Todd Warren.
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0: 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Avengers Doomsday trailer has dropped. And when I tell you my son couldn't call me fast enough to tell me all about it, we're talking about the Avengers, X-Men, Fantastic Four, and so many more coming together. This is going to be one absolutely incredible movie. December 18th, we're counting down to the day.
1: 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And if your horse doesn't have any giddy-up and you need a little yee-haw, tune in to Sean Dion. 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

0: Kane Brown and Woman on 101.1 KRMD, your All-American Country Station. So we got tornadoes in the Northeast, a tropical storm coming up from the Gulf, and we are literally sitting on top of the sun. Man, let me tell you something. If my AC goes out at home, cancel Christmas.
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1: I'm NBC 60 meteorologist Todd Warren. Once again, a heat advisory in effect this afternoon as we will see lots of sunshine with a daytime high today up to 99 degrees. The heat index will surpass 105. Overnight tonight, looking mostly clear and rather warm with a low at 82. And tomorrow, we'll see plenty of sunshine once again. Heat advisory will continue with a daytime high near 100 degrees. For NBC 6, your weather authority, I'm Chief Meteorologist Todd Warren.
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17: As a parent, when you send your kid off to school in the morning, you know that they're going to be learning, they're going to be spending time with their friends. But a new study out of UCSF found adolescents are spending an average of 70 minutes of their school day on their phones. Now, some kids will say they need their phones to help with schoolwork, but this study found that they were spending the vast majority of their screen time on TikTok, Instagram, and Snapchat. Not really apps that you're going to be turning to for homework help. Now, the study's lead author said, don't blame kids for using their phones at school. Teach them how to resist them. Focus on what they'd get by putting them aside rather than what you're taking away. Explain how phones could hurt their academic performance, and also remind them of this. nothing takes the place of real face-to-face friendships. I'm Dr. Sanjay Gupta, helping you live a better life.

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5: I'm NBC 60 meteorologist Todd Warren. Once again, a heat advisory in effect this afternoon as we will see lots of sunshine with a daytime high today up to 99 degrees. The heat index will surpass 105. Overnight tonight, looking mostly clear and rather warm with a low at 82. And tomorrow, we'll see plenty of sunshine once again. Heat advisory will continue with a daytime high near 100 degrees. For NBC6, your weather authority, I'm Chief Meteorologist Todd Warren.
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0: 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I'm about to get up out of here. Trini Triggs at Cajun Crew in the morning. He's back with you tomorrow. Of course, I am your Urban Cowboy, Big Ann Midday. Sean Dion, he's coming up next in the 3 o'clock hour.
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1: I'm NBC6 meteorologist Todd Warren. Once again, a heat advisory in effect this afternoon as we will see lots of sunshine with a daytime high today up to 99 degrees. The heat index will surpass 105. Overnight tonight, looking mostly clear and rather warm with a low at 82. And tomorrow, we'll see plenty of sunshine once again. Heat advisory will continue with a daytime high near 100 degrees. For NBC6, your weather authority, I'm Chief Meteorologist Todd Warren.
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It is hot, hot, hot today. Tomorrow, 94 for the high, so it won't be in the hundreds, thankfully. It's so hot today. Earlier, I saw a crackhead. He was putting copper back into the air conditioner units. That's how hot it was. You don't believe me? You doubt my story? We were young.

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I've got Zach John King with that new one, Get to Drinkin'. 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

0: 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It's the Sean Show. People on Reddit are roasting a 20-year-old woman for saying that she's changed her life strategy and now just wants to marry rich and never work.
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That is Alan Jackson on All American Country 101.1 KRMD. Pixar has laid off hundreds of employees. Pixar, in fact, I saw a lamp outside the station here, had a sign that said, "We'll hop for food."

Luke Combs, Be By You on All American Country, 101.1 KRMD. The There I Ruined It YouTube channel has a new video going viral. This time they offer us what Taylor Swift songs sound like to non-Swifties. So this is what a Taylor Swift song sounds like to a non-Taylor Swift person.

Ella Langley on KRMD. Don Henley turns 79 today. Don Henley, 79 years old. He still lives life in the fast lane, but his blinker is on the entire time. Brantley thought that was funny. Here's Bottoms Up.

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China has launched a humanoid fighting league. Now, in the U.S., fights between inorganic creatures, we do have those in this country, but we call them real housewives reunions.

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It is National Hammock Day today. National Hammock Day, which means tomorrow will be National Help I'm Stuck in a Hammock Day. Russell Dickerson.

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0: Lainey Wilson. Phone, keys, wallets, and usually chocolate if you're a woman, right? You carry around your chocolate. British influencer Ben Woods is calling out Cadbury's chocolate for their low-quality bars ever since an American company bought them.
1: This is what happens when Americans take over our chocolate. Look at that. This is not how chocolate's supposed to be, and it's because there's other things in there other than cacao, which means that this chocolate bar is more like a rubber bar than is chocolate. A while back, Mondelez took over Cadbury's, a beloved British institution, and if you can't tell, it's just not the same as it used to be. And why has it got worse? Because they've added palm oil and way more sugar. Better for their profits, not so good for your health, and definitely doesn't taste as good.
0: And, you know, I agree with him, even though I can only understand every fourth word. Coming up, I've got Garth Brooks, I've got Charles Wesley Godwin, and Luke Combs doing Better That Way, and Morgan Wallen, don't we? The chocolate!
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Your All-American Country Station 101.1 KRMD. A website has a list of five nostalgic smells every video store of the 90s had. In there is overheated plastic, carpet cleaners, stale buttery popcorn, printed paper, and Glade Aqua Waves air freshener. That about nails it. Charles Wesley Godwin right now. It is Luke Combs alongside him. Morgan Wallen after that. It's better that way.

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5: 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I'm talking about diet. 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Exercise, meaning multiple rounds of cardio and strength training, and sleep. For most people, 7 to 9 hours a night. I like to think of these things as sort of a three-legged stool, right? If you're not doing any one of them, it's really hard to keep balanced with the others. 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

0: Every Monday on the Sean Show, Joel Murphy stops by. It's Murphy's Law Monday. You can never know too much about car accidents because they can happen at a moment's notice, especially in the Shreveport-Bossier area. A lot of uninsured drivers. In fact, there's probably one in front of you right now. Joel Murphy, Murphy's Law Monday, this Monday on KRMD.
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By the way, he works for ESPN. 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

That's Cody Johnson with the fall. Saturday morning, Trini Triggs is here. He does a show called KRM Decades, 80s at 8, 90s at 9, 2000s at 10. And then at 11, it's a Lanyap, an extra, where you get the 80s, 90s, and early 2000s. KRM Decades.

Well, afternoon drive after five is on the way. Jokes will be told. 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

0: Megan Maroney on 101.1 KRMD. It's National Hammock Day, which reminds me of comedian Kathleen Madigan talking about Martha Stewart making one, but it wasn't for people. It's your afternoon drive after 5 with Kathleen Madigan.
1: I waste endless amounts of time, endless hours watching TV. TV that I can't believe I'm watching while I'm watching it, but I can't turn it off. This is the best example of the last 6 months. About 3 months ago, I watched Martha Stewart build a hammock for a cat. Swear to God. I don't even have a cat. I was just so astonished that a human being could reach this point in their life where you are literally this out of things to do, and there's enough free room in your brain for the thought to get in while looking at the cat. I don't think he's comfortable enough. I see him in a hammock with a martini. I think Martha Stewart is evil. I can't prove that. Her little project, she's like, well, this should only take 30 minutes. For you, you had 10 guys shopping for this for 4 days. You go to Home Depot and try to find cat hammock carpet.
0: Exactly. Can I go to the cat hammock section of Lowe's? Where is that? Coming up on the Sean Show, I've got Parker McCollum, What Kind of Man, also Jelly Roll, Hands Up, and Ella Langley and Morgan Wallen, I Can't Love You Anymore. By the way, that new one, Hands Up by Jelly Roll, I just want to point out that it is new, and I'll have that next.
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0: Corey Kent along with Co Wetzel, Rocky Mountain Low on All American Country, 101.1 KRMD, ESPN college football analyst Darius Walker. Yeah, his name is Darius Walker, claims that he was upgraded at his hotel when they thought he was Darius Rucker. Now the two Dariuses are posting funny videos about the whole mix-up.
1: I'm a legit Darius. I've been one my entire life. I've won championships, scored touchdowns, been on TV. But since this post, I'm starting to feel like the other Darius is winning. First, he showed up in the comments. Then people started tagging him, talking about the Grammys he's won. He's super cool. He's the GOAT. His singing's amazing. Not to mention, there's a growing number of people who were convinced his name was Hootie the whole time. Wow. Look, I'm going to keep investigating this other Darius.
0: Darius Walker, not Rucker. Tim McGraw going back to the 90s right now on 101.1 KRMD. It's Just to See You Smile. George Burge and Luke Bryan with Ride, Ride, Ride. Coming up.
2: You always had an eye for things that glitter, but I was far from being made of gold. I don't know how, but I scraped up the money. I just never could quite tell you no.

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Next hour on The Sean Show, Jason Alexander has apologized to Courtney Stodden for a 2012 Funny or Die sketch. What is that all about? We will investigate next hour. Right now, we are commercial free. After

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SMB Health and Fitness in downtown Shreveport. Here's John Morgan. We are.

0: juice.
1: Jason Alexander has apologized to a woman. We will discuss what for coming up on the Sean Show. Right now, we are still commercial free until 6:15.

0: That is Stella Lefty. It's called Boston. Brand new on your All-American Country Station, 101.1 KRMD. Jason Alexander has apologized after Courtney Stodden called him out over a 2012 Funny or Die comedy sketch where he repeatedly rubbed an iPhone against her breasts. She was 17 at the time. Here's part of that scene.
1: Well, you went on the Dr. Drew show.
2: I did.
1: And allowed him to do an ultrasound of your bosom. They're lovely.
2: Thank you.
1: I have a special Sweet. App here on my iPhone. I'm going to use this to just find out what's in the quality of your heart. I can't tell. Which side should I be on?
3: It's on the left side.
1: Not this side?
3: No.
1: Not this side.
3: No,
1: not this side over here.
3: Yeah,
1: this is the
3: it's
1: side?
3: Not down there. It's
1: all righty
3: above.
1: Then. Let me see. I'm getting... That's great. I'm getting a lot. Are you getting anything? No? I got full bars right here.
0: Now, the male voice that you hear besides Jason Alexander, that guy is named Doug Hutchison, who married her when she was 16 years old. But he has apologized, Jason Alexander has, for that sketch back in 2012. Coming up on The Sean Show, I've got Alan Jackson, I've got Ella Langley with Loving Life Again, a brand new song from her, and Megan Maroney with Beautiful Things.
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But I love when Joel Murphy stops by Murphy's Law Monday, this Monday here at 101.1 KRMD with the Sean Show. Joel Murphy, I ask him so many questions. I'm so curious about what to do in the event of an accident. In fact, I'm going to ask him what you do when the cops are taking their time. You stay there, right? I'm not sure. I'm going to ask Joel Murphy what you do as soon as the car accident happens. What is the next step on the scene?

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He'll get your day started in the correct way. Mm-hmm.

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